2247. Sick case. 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
1: Yeah, if I look.
2: 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U408B. 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
0: Would a VLS be okay? 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
0: They've got 12-minute ETA for a VLS.
1: 2247 is clear. 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

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Residential fire alarm. 5. Woodacre Road. Cross street is Litter Road. 3924. 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

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Sick case. Redington Wilkins High School. 1201. Southwood Road. Cross Street is Foxborough Road. 3917. Redington, Maine.

3914. Also respond. Sick case. We're to Horton Wilkins High School. 1201, South Wharton Road. Cross Street is Foxborough Road. 3914. Also respond. Respond on South Main.

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Cross Street is Payonez. 1770. 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

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Cross Street is Woods Road. 8537, 6128, and 8502. Respond on South Main. 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

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(1707 and 1710) Also respond. 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On South Main. (2234 and 207 C). Also respond. Ineffective breathing. 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Cross Street is Old Farm Drive. 2234. 2207 C. Also respond. 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
2: 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We're doing a 10 of Kent High School, 1201, South Larson Road. Cross Street is Foxborough Road, 3924. Respond, South Main. Okay, 1192. Odor of smoke, inside. 791, Wall Avenue. 1192. Respond on fire tap 20. Odor of smoke, inside. 7901, Wolves Avenue. 1192. Respond on fire tap 20.

0: 7, you can show us on scene at Walls Avenue. We got a small single store, nothing showing. 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
1: Pope UI and 3329 are responding.
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3: 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You just put in the what 3 words of the last known location there. Supposedly, the brother went in the creek, not on the Merrimack.

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2: Did you move the location of the call? I had it flagged as the main office at first. Is that where the caller is?
3: We have it replotted to where the caller's at.
2: I'm clear. I'll update my chat.

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2: Let me know the location on CAD. I can't update my CAD while I'm driving.
1: Mine is not updating either, and I also don't have the 13 words. 3320 Central County, can you please put that in the notes?

0: 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Go ahead, 3303. Do you have a drone pilot on duty in en route?
1: That's affirmative. I've got one at house 2 today.

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1: There are two from 3303. 3302, go ahead. What three words is plotting the caller actually on Kiefer Creek, in the creek, directly past or to the northeast of the big parking lot once you cross the bridge? I'm clear on that. So that'd be the parking lot on the left after I go across the bridge. Correct. Where is Swim Creek, not the train bridge? Clear on that.
2: One copy.
3: 3320, I'm clear. 3320 is going to start making way foot down what looks like the Goupeter Trail here.
1: From 3302. Does it seem like the caller indicates that the system was in the Small Creek or in the Merrimack?
3: So the location on what three words, it looks like the creek that leads up to the big parking lot.
1: I'm clearing that. Did you make contact with the caller?
3: Negative. 3320 to 3310. There is one car in that big parking lot. See if you can find a caller up there.
4: The bridge, the parking lot, just past the bridge here on the left.

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2: Yes, I am coming through Kiefer Creek and Baldwin with Four House. I'm back to Castlewood's Park to get into Oak Trust. The last suggestion would be that I take the two units and start on that side of the trestle and work our way up Kiefer Creek to 3320's location.

0: 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I'll have Castlewood Command.
1: 3302, Castlewood Command.
2: Command.
0: Other units responding. I'm located just past 3320 on the main road going in.
1: Command will be located just past 3320.
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4: 3302 from 3327.
0: Go ahead, 3327.
4: Hey, you got another ambulance here. Do you want us to go get the UTV?
0: Yeah, that's affirmative. If I've got two units here, I thought you brought the UTV.
4: All right. 3310 to command priority traffic.
0: And go.
4: If you go to where 3310 is, we made access to Keeper Creek. We met up with the victim's friend. He advised the guy's underwater. He has been for 20 minutes. We're working our way on the creek towards the river. And I'll let you know when we get to him.
0: I'm clearing that 3310. What exactly is your location? I don't know where you are.
4: Go over that bridge and make a left in that parking lot, see 3310, and where 3310 is, make access to the Keeper Creek, and we're working our way towards the river.
5: Cross Street is off Bridge Court, 3337. Respond on South Main. The following equipment will move, 3357, to Metro West House 4. Repeating, the following equipment will move, 3357, Metro West House 4.
0: I think you're up closest to 3310, see if you can get access with them to give them assistance. 3317, your EMS.
3: 3332 to command. We're picking up the TV from House 2 at this point.
0: I'm running at 3327. You can disregard getting it.
4: 3310 to command.
0: Thirty-three ten from command, just FYI, 3317 is headed your way with EMS equipment.
4: That's clear. Now we're getting conflicting reports from the recorder. Give me one more second. We're doing a little more. We're looking at a map with the only witness.
0: I'm clearing that 3310. 3317, hold there. 1 second.

0: 3310's command. They're realizing now that they were on Keeper Creek. They were underneath the train trestle, and then went left once they went under the train trestle. And so it sounds like they're actually in the river. I'm going to bring this guy back up the road to get us over to the boat ramp area, because I think that's going to be our access.
1: I'm clearing that. 3303 from command. O3 to mail. 3320 from command.
2: 3303 to command.
1: Yes, command. Go ahead. 3303.
2: Answering your traffic.
1: I'm clear. Can you head down towards the train trestle? I'm going to get the units assigned with you.
2: Assume rescue branch. I'll have 3344, correction 46. I'll need two more cones.
1: You have rescue 3346 will be with you, and I'll get you to call your units here.
3: Command, if I see you, TV2, center out from Space 2.
1: I'm clear. 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
1: 3320, go ahead.
0: To your traffic.
1: Yeah, I was going to send you down by the train trestle due to the relocation of the likely position of the victim.
0: I'm clear. We'll make our way back on foot.
2: 3101 to 3302.
1: 3101, this command, go ahead.
2: I'm entering the park. If you have an assignment for me, otherwise I'll just hang out with you.
1: Come with me, please. I'm in the main parking lot on the left after you go over the first bridge.

0: Appreciate it, man.
1: Thank you, command. Mitchell County to command.
2: Go ahead.
3: Okay, we're continuing down Kiefer Creek towards the railroad trestle. That's where the SID says to be able to show us exactly where the sky is.
2: And you're continuing down Kiefer Creek. You're going to find out exactly where the guy is.
3: And I'll drop a pin and give it to you.

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1: Take away, command.
0: Is the caller with you?
1: Yes.
0: I'm clearing that.

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1: 3320, we're about halfway to two-thirds of the way down on GOAT, Peter. We're going to just continue to walk this until we get to the railroad trestle instead of backtracking all the way to the road to drive down there.
2: Command is clear. Headed to the road, the train trestle on.
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Laconia Drive. 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Respond on South Main. Medical alarm. Defense Terrace Department. 3035, Oak Terrace Drive. Unit 125. Cross Street is Telegraph Road. 1727. Respond on South Main. Also respond. Cardiac arrest. Echo response. 6621, Laconia Drive. Cross Street is Horse Drive. 1124, 1101, and 1107. 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
0: You can show us handling that. What's this, the camera guards? You disregard 50.
2: Sir, 850. 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
3: That's affirmative. Let's get him here and just stage him at the river edge, or the entrance to river's edge. I drove him into that hill a little bit where our bump is, and we're going to launch flight operations from there.
0: Clear on that. They're headed your way shortly. The UTV.
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3: Do you have communications with air yet? 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I may have bonked myself. Do you have communications with air, or do we need to get an IO channel for that?
0: We'll need to get a channel with, for that. 3101's working on it with me right now.
3: Can you call San Luis County Public Service and advise them we're putting a drone in the air and let their airship know?
6: We already have an IO channel. It's password fire attack 2121. That's where the air unit will be.
3: Metro West Rescue to San Luis County Air.
0: Go ahead. Hey, just be advised that if we make it down here, which means that it's pretty rough.
3: All right, I'm clear. I may pull back out to the thing.
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0: I'm clear on that. Thank you.
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8: Roger, you're to command. Yeah.
0: Command, go ahead, 3310.
8: We are on the train tracks, walking towards Keefer Creek. The call, is using this as his reference point. I just want to let you know where we were.
0: I'm clear. You're on the train tracks approaching Keefer Creek. Are you on the high train tracks to go that are pretty well elevated above the creek?
8: That's affirmative. Metro Air is lighting us up.
0: Clear on that.
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9: From UTV 2, is this the authorized vehicle only right before the railroad track return?
3: Right after, it's our normal boat launch.
9: Okay, I'm clear.
3: Rescue, calling 3346.
9: 3346,
3: correct. All right, sending you two from 35, boat one in suits.
9: That's the, they just met up with us, but we also have the drone in the air heading towards where 3310's at right now.
1: 3310A from rescue.
8: 10 go on rescue.
1: Andy, is there a language barrier with this witness, or are you confident that they're in the river?
8: The victim's brother, he says he's in the river. Give me like another 10 seconds. We're at the river right now. He's going to show us something.
6: That's guy 3303, attack 21.
9: 3303, got
6: it. Air was just advised to switch to this channel. They'll be here momentarily.

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1: Mr. Command, if we really believe this guy's in the river, which is starting to look like that's the case, we probably need to get 33 boat one, the hard bottom, launched into the Merrimack, which is going to be a relocation probably to Valley Park.
0: Agreed. I understand.
1: Once we get a fixed last scene for Captain Hyken, we may put a pin this thing for a second, and we're going to need to make some adjustments.
0: Copy that.
2: Captain, again, Chief Moore, I just finished pick of our partner location. We have not found anything yet.
0: I'm clear. Thank you, 3310.
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2: 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Thank you.

0: 1727 Central County.
1: Thirty-three twenty. Go ahead. Location. We're about 20 yards from 3310, but we have a mud pit between us, so we're unable to get to them.
2: Ten's right in this main parking lot, I guess, with the rest of us.
1: Negative. 3310 crew.
2: All right. You're with 3310 down Keeper Creek.
1: That is affirmative.
3: 3310 to command.
2: Command, go ahead, 3310.
3: Okay, we're on shoreline. This is the last known location. I'm going to send you a pin in about 10 seconds.
2: I'm clear on that. You'll send me a pin in just a moment for rescue from go ahead. I'll send you that pin also.
3: I'm clear.
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1: Stand by, Lee.
2: I'm going to bring a boat over here, too.
1: Eric, you 3303, you got me.
3: Roger.
1: Okay, yes, sir. So the area that we are searching, you can see the flashlights that are on the bank of the river. It's going to be downstream or east towards Valley Park from where the creek comes into the river. Now, also be advised, we have a drone in the air.
4: That's clear. We've worked the, I guess it would be the north bank all the way down to the 141 bridge. We'll work it back, and then can you advise the drone?

0: need an altitude for our drone. All right, I'm clear. Thanks. Yeah, he is flying at 60 feet.
1: Sure, thank you.

0: 3310 man. Victim that is 19-year-old, 6'1". This is 170 pounds.
1: Copy that, breaks. Central County from 33.

0: 3303 to West County, Kevin Smith.
1: Go ahead, Mike.
0: You can get out through there. It's a little muddy, so just take your time.
1: Message, please. You want me to go out and meet in the parking lot?
0: I think that's the move right now.
1: Clear.
0: Just you come in.

0: Command, go ahead, rescue.
1: Just be advised, I'm in my vehicle. I'm heading to your location to face to face so we can regroup.
0: Clear enough.
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0: Rescue to 3020, do you have traffic?
1: 20, that's affirmative.
2: We are on the rail tracks now, making our way to 3310. Also, we ran into a St. Louis County officer. They have an officer staged at the Merrimack and 141, keeping eyes on the water for anything that floats by.
0: All right, I'm clear. Alpha from rescue.
1: 46, left.
0: All right, Air 1 and Air 2 advises they have flown all the way to 141, searching that north bank with nothing found. They were working back up towards your location.
1: That's fine.
0: I also be advised I've moved those inflatable boats off the path. I don't know that we're going to be able to do anything with them right now.

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0: 3579A to 3303. Yes, sir, I've made it onto the parking lot. Where would you like me now?
1: Come on up the road. You'll see an ambulance at this stage there.
0: That's clear.

0: 5310, you come in.
1: Come in, go ahead.
0: More information on the person. No shirt, red, black, and maybe some green on some swim trunks. No shirt.
1: I'm clear now. We'll probably collect more of that information from you once I get back together with you.
0: That's clear. Did you want to start heading back, or we'll just hold our spot here?
1: Repeat.
0: Did you want us to start heading back? It's going to take us a little while, or do you want us to head out here on the shore?
1: Have you been able to complete much of a search of the shoreline?
0: We are searching the shoreline. We haven't been able to see anything. The water visibility is pretty bad. I didn't know if we were sending a boat over tonight or not.
1: We're evaluating that right now.
0: That's fair.
2: You can take 300 Southampton off the advisals and take care of.

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1: Gordon, go ahead.
2: In your way back towards pavement and other vehicles, safe shortest route.
1: Leave this roll ahead now.
3: It was clear.
4: Thirty-three seventeen to

0: Adrian Kennan.
1: Go ahead, 17.
0: We're right up the road on the entranceway. We have a room in ambulance to take you back to the parking lot. If you want to come up, right where the boat went in.
1: That's good. That's good, isn't it?
2: Little patches along the banks that have some debris, but nothing crazy. It's a pretty clear bank from what we can see on the FLIR. Like I said, there are some areas where there's tree cover hanging over that we don't get a good look at the bank, but other than that, we get a pretty good look.
3: Okay, I'm clear. Thank you. I'll advise shortly.
2: Here's your question.

0: 33 times the command. We'll be traversing those train tracks here in about 5 to 10 minutes. If you can get a hold of Pacific, see if we can find out if we got any traffic coming.
1: 33-10, command. Train traffic has been stopped. You should be safe to make over.
0: Just double checking. It's going to be a couple minutes before we get up there.
2: 320 to 3310.
0: Go ahead, 20.
2: I have a throw rope. Will that help you guys get up that hill up to the tracks?
0: I don't know. We're slapping through a whole lot of mud here. I don't think the rope is going to help us as much as just once we get through all this heavy brush.
2: 33-20.
0: Thank you, though.

0: 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Central County to command.
1: Metro West command.
0: Yes, sir. I have Union Pacific on the phone. They are needing an Amtrak needs to get through. They will have them go through at a very slow pace. However, they want to make sure that there is no equipment or personnel on the train tracks. Can you verify?
1: Stand by.
2: Do you have all personnel off the tracks?
3: We haven't made it to the tracks yet. Sort of a muddy slip right now.
1: .3320 is command, that's negative. .3310 is about 25 yards from us, still working up the hill, and we are on the tracks waiting for them. Hold the Amtrak. We still have personnel on tracks.
0: That's clear, sir. I'll let them know.
1: Perfect. Thank you.
4: Rest 3310A.
3: Go ahead, rescue.
4: Amen. You have the witness with you, correct?
3: That's affirmative. He's heading straight to 3320. We're trying to help the police get out of the slip and slide now.
4: All right, I'm clear. And when you were with him, he gave you a good last scene. You saw where he went in the water. Is that correct?
3: That's affirmative. The plot I gave to Chief Moore was exactly where he said he last saw him. I could get his footprints of the witness where he had come out, where they had been on the shore. So I'm very confident in that spot.
4: Okay, and did he enter Kiefer Creek at all, or is he in the Merrimack the whole time?
3: The witness said he was never in Kiefer Creek. They were always in the river.
4: All right, I'm clear, Rush. Thank you. Rescue from the 3320. When you get the witness, we'll need him at the command post.

0: Go ahead.
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1: She stressed the importance of it needing to go through, and I stressed the importance of what we have going on. I'm just trying to be the happy medium.
2: Understood. We do not have an ETA at this point, but we are aggressively working on an answer for that. Let them know that we will advise them when our personnel clears the trap. Until then, they have to be closed.

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0: 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You can cancel. I appreciate your help. Thank you very much.
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2: The street is West Thalia Lane, 17 F. Respond. 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
0: Are you working your way back up Keefer Creek?
1: 3310 command. We are on the railroad tracks headed towards Keefer Creek Road in the park right now. In fact, we're here right now. We're getting ready to go, come down and climb down.
0: I'm clear. I'm going to send a UTV to.
1: That's clear. I also have 3320 with me.
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1: I'm clear on that. Let's get you back up here by command.
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0: WTV Tatum, man. I'm bringing the witness to the man with it this time.
1: I'm clearing that. Break all units from command on scene. I'm going to do an accountability here pretty soon at the command post. Need to make sure everyone's here, accounted for, nobody on the track.

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0: 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All personnel have been accounted for and are off the tracks.
1: 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Releasing the tracks.

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0: Just an FYI, I brought the state trooper down to the boat ramp, so I'm going to be hanging here and see if he's calling me back. 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And clearing that.

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Unit A. Cross Street is Highland Park Drive. 22:37. 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
1: 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Dispatch a pumper.
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Broadmoor Drive. Unit A. Cross Street is Highland Park Drive. 22/34. Also respond. Respond on South Main.

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Keep going. 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

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Stowe 6, Cypress Drive. Cross Street is Birch Drive. 8517. Respond, Maine.

and 8502. Also respond. 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Echo alarms. 06. Cypress Drop. Cross Peters Birch Drive. 6118 and 8502. Also respond. Response main.

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Merrimack Bottom Road. Cross Street is Venus Industrial Park Street. 1747. Spawned on South Main.

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Quick trip. 4450, Merrimack Adam Road. Cross Street is Penis Industrial Park Drive. 1770, and 1707. Also respond. Respond on South Main.

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Cross Street is Brasher Street. 2254, 2224, 2202. 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

1317, 1314, High Ridge 6424, and 1302. Vehicle accident with injuries. In Fenton. Highway 30 and Highway 141. 1317, 1314, High Ridge 6424, and 1302. Respond on South Main.

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0: 24. Need our way to the firearm panel. Jones is a smoke detector in one of the center buildings with the address 8 of 11. Can you guys make your way to 18511?
1: That's clear.
0: Specifically, it's unit 839. It says it's the Armani store, 839.

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0: We passed over 141 going eastbound. Do you have any further location?

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0: PD is advised it's going to be closer to 611 Graveloid.
1: Central County from 337. Is our call and the one on 17 one and the same?
0: We believe so.

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1314 Central County. We just checked Taco Bell and spoke with PD. They're saying it looks like it's going to be down by Denny Dennis. You can have High Ridge disregard.

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1: 6424, clear. What's your back check? Yeah, Armani store to investigate. Do you have security with you?
2: Negative, not at this time.
1: Is there security here?
2: If there is, I haven't made contact with them.
1: Go ahead, 24.
2: Looks like we've got multiple alarms sounding in Building 8, and we have some kind of a sprinkler going off in Zumanev.
1: That's clear. You have a sprinkler going off. Where at?
2: Actually, disregard that. That's an outside sprinkler on the window. So all we have is strobes going off in Building 8.
1: Yeah, investigating with command. Can have 1302 disregard. Just continue the ambulance.
0: Thirty 14 on scene, one vehicle on investigating. 1302 can disregard.

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1: That's clear. You're at the Puma store. Nothing showing.

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0: 2202 to 54 Alpha. Just spoke to the key holder. He's 5 minutes out still.
1: 2254. That's clear. We're at 839 now with 2224. Attempting to make entry. Left the engineer's alarm panel to reset.
0: That's clear. Let me know when you get in.
1: Like Kevin said, from the outside, we can see clearly there's no smoke, nothing going on inside.

0: 2254A to 2254 driver.
1: 54 driver, go.
0: Hey, Justin, can you try to reset it? See if it holds.
2: Yep, stand by.
3: 54 Alpha, did you guys make access?
0: That's negative. The keys that we have for this business, I think were keyed to the old occupants, to the Armani. This is a Puma store now. I think they've changed the locks.
3: That's clear.

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1: Thirty-three twenty, confirm full arrest.
0: Thirty-three twenty, which apartment are you in?
2: 101.

0: 2254 from 023.
1: Alpha. Looks like negative at this time. We're on the back side of the store now. I still see people strobes. Looks like it's not reset.
2: The 54 driver, still working on it. There's a process to get it to reset. I just found the paperwork.

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1: Go ahead, Justin.
0: So we have awful.
1: No longer at the 800 building. We're coming back to 54 to drop our tanks and gear. Is it holding at the panel?
0: Yeah, I'll go at the panel.
1: Is it holding at the panel?
0: Negative. I'm not using the reset, but it didn't reactivate either.
1: That's clear. Well, thanks for the keeper. If they're only 10 minutes out,

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1: Key holders arrived on scene. We've tried to reset the system. It will not hold. We're going to just put this alarm out of service for 12 hours.
2: Point. That's clear. Key hold on the scene. Alarm will not reset. Alarm is going to be out of service 12 hours at 42 minutes.
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Respond on South Main.

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El Magway. 14501, Manchester Road. Cross Street is Baxter Road. 3502, 3514, and 3524. Respond on fire tap 20. Commercial fire alarm. El Magway. 14501, Manchester Road. Cross Street is Baxter Road. 3502, 3514, and 3524. Respond on fire tap 20.

0: 10, I've got it at 35-14.
1: Go ahead.
0: 35-14 is on scene. Medium, one-story restaurant, nothing visible from the exterior. We are investigating with command.
1: Okay, 14, that's clear. You're on the same medium, one-story restaurant, nothing visible from the exterior. Out investigating with command.

0: Oh, 3 from 4 came. Hey Chief, we got no active alarms and the alarm panels showing normal operation. There's no troubles either. I think we can handle it ourselves.
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Resident fire alarm. 31. Request court. Cross Street is Becker Road. 1762. Respond on South Main.

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Residential fire alarm. 10930, Rondelet Drive. Cross Street is Rondelet Court. 2315, and 2302. Bond on South Main,

0: to kind of 2350. 2350, that's his handle. He's 0.03, just regard. Canadian 0.0.
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Cross Street is Parkview Valley Drive. 3527. 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

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Commercial fire alarm. In Frontenac. Fleming State House. 1855. South Lindsberg Boulevard. Cross Street is Plaza Frontenac. 2914 and 3924. Respond on fire pack 20. Commercial fire alarm. In Frontenac. Fleming State House. 1855. South Lindsberg Boulevard. Cross Street is Plaza Frontenac. 2914 and 3984. Respond on fire pack 20.

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We're going to have to go to the Knox box to get a key to make access.

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0: Scene of a large two-story commercial. No smoke or fire. Fire visible from the exterior. Evacuation in progress will be investigated.
1: Switch to TAC 20 for the assignment. Large two-story commercial, nothing showing from the exterior. Evacuation in progress, not investigating.

0: Central County 2302 is on the scene. I'll have command. Unable to complete a 360.
1: In command, unable to complete a 360.
0: Oh, 02 to 15A. Go ahead. If I do have construction workmen going on back on the Charlie side.
2: Yeah, I'm with Main and Stable, that's what set the alarm from off. So, in just a second.
0: .302 to .2034, continue your response until we can confirm this. 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

0: 15-02.
1: 02, go ahead.
0: Yeah, someone set the alarm off. They were blowing that concrete. 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We're going to attempt to reset. I'm with maintenance. You're going to call the alarm out of service until they're done for the day.
1: Oh, if you're with maintenance and there's going to be somebody there, they call it out. .2302 to .2234, you've been released. Thank you.

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Cross Street is Kingsway Drive. 1124. Respond on South Main.

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Difficulty breathing. 8121. Camera Avenue. Cross Street is Grasso Avenue. 1137. 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

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I'll respond. Stroke. 2333. Westford Drive. Cross Street. Wayne Lake Court. 3332. Also respond. Respond on South Main.

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Carbon monoxide alarm. 439. 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Cross Street is White and Farm Court. 2245. Respond on South Bay.

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2: 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Vehicle access Devonshire, Manchester Road in New Baldwin Road. 3310 and 3337. Respond on South Main. The following equipment will move 3357 to Metro West House 4. Repeating, the following equipment will move 3357 to Metro West House 4.

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0: We're pulling up on scene of that NVA now. Do you want to switch calls?
1: Sure. 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
0: 3337.
1: Put you on the medical alarm, and I'm going to put 3347 on the NVA.
2: I'm going to be investigating.
0: 3337, copy that.
1: Central County 2306, you advise that you're on the motor vehicle accident, Manchester, New Baldwin.
0: For 2306, 3340 on scene, two vehicles, fairly T-bone, moderate, everyone's out investigating.
1: 3347 on scene. 3347 on scene, two vehicles, appears everyone's out on investigating.
3: Central County 2306, that's corrections. Two vehicles, heavy damage. One patient with mess right now.
4: Bond. Medical alarm. 170 Baldwin Manor Drive. Unit D. Cross Street is Manchester Road. 3837. Also respond. 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
2: $33.37. That's clear. We're going to continue.
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Cross Street is Center Avenue. 8527, and 8502. 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

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Cross Street is Center Ave. 8502. 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
3: 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Sick case. 10507. Neat Drive. Cross Street is Mayo Drive. 1757. 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East Donaldson Drive. Cross Street is Sunrise Heights Drive. 1787. Also respond. 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

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Albemarle Circle. Cross Street is Poplar Forest Drive. 16-17. 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
0: 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Is there any way you could call the patient back and see if there's someone to open the door?
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0: 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He said, come around to the back, and if you have to, just break the window, glass window at the door to open it to get in.
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UH 68. 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

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Merrimack Boat Ramp. Valley Park off of Cal Hendrick Way Boat Ramp. Cross Street is Cal Hendrick Way. 22 Canteen. Respond on fire 1082 encrypted. 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In Valley Park. Merrimack Boat Ramp. Valley Park off of Cal Hendrick Way Boat Ramp. Cross Street is Cal Hendrick Way. 22 Canteen. Respond on fire TAC 82 encrypted.

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Here, 1504, Gold Leaf Drive. Cross Street is Spruce Haven Drive. 2317. Respond on South Main.

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Unit 220. Cross Street is Town South Road. 1757. 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

0: 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We've arrived St. Clair, Chad. No one.
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0: 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In Shrewsbury. 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Unit 310. Cross Street is Ravens Ridge Road. 1810, and 1137. Respond, on South Main. The following equipment will move, 1747, to Melville House 7. Repeating, the following equipment will move, 1747, Melville House 7.
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Echo response. Imladu. 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Cross Street is Hillsborough Road. 1337. 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Cross Street is Old Gray Summit Road. 8502. Also respond. 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

0: Kirkwood 1537, Kirkwood 1534, 1302, 1325, and 1730. The officer with injuries. In Fenton, southbound 270-44, Kirkwood 1537, Kirkwood 1524, 1302, 1385, and 1730. Respond on fire tack 20.
1: 16.
0: Injuries. Anton, southbound 270 south is 44. Kirkwood 1537. Kirkwood 1524. 1302. 1325. And 1730. Respond on fire tack 20.
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6: Fenton, southbound 270 and 44.
7: If you're responding to it, this Fenton, southbound 270 and 44, 943.

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1: Go ahead.
0: You could go southbound here and see if we can catch, or you want to sort of go northbound and go turn around at 33.
1: Let's do the turn around. I'm already heading southbound. It's going to be the I-44 right into, so you guys have to fly over. 1302, Sam.
2: Thank you.
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1: Central County, do we have a better location for this accident?
2: May want us to come southbound from 44.
0: Units responding 302 on southbound 670, right where 44 eastbound comes into 70.

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0: Go down past, I mean, there's another car that needs to check.
3: 1500, that's clear.
0: How would you have? In the Central County?
1: Come in, go ahead.
0: I have two patients.
1: Clear. Come in with two patients. Call 1502 to continue on past to check another vehicle. Do you want another ambulance?
0: Command of Central County, go ahead.
1: Do you need an ambulance?
0: Two ambulances, correct.
1: Clear. Another ambulance to be added to the call.

0: 1317. Also respond. Vehicle accident with injuries. Southbound 270 south is 44. 1317. Also respond. Respond on fire tack 20.
1: Go ahead and down and block for 1502. I think we're good here right on the corner.
2: Command from 1502.
1: Go ahead, 1502.
2: Got a disoriented driver down here. We are going to need an ambulance. There are some minor injuries. We'll also need a tow truck for this wreck also.
3: Chester County 37, shows on 2.
0: Best Retirement Center, 14525, Peyton Road, Unit 215, 2217. 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
2: Go ahead for 1502.
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1: I have an additional ambulance to your relationship.

0: 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Vehicle accident with apes. In Fenton. Southbound 270 south is 44. 1297. Also respond. Respond on fire pack 20.
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2: 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We're going to get the traffic first and then we'll shut it down.
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2: Can we access it from 44 to 27 outbound?
3: Yes, access from 44 to 270 southbound. I'm going to send you over to 1502 and swap up ambulances. I'll have the second ambulance come to my scene.
2: That's clear.
3: Command to Cincinnati County.
0: Okay, command.
3: I'm going to have 1337 proceed to 52. I'll have my third ambulance proceed to my scene.
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0: That's clear. Break 1502 to 1317.
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Bond on South Main.

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Respond on Jeffco 1. Residential structure fire in Rock Community, Willow Bend Road and US Highway 61, 1762, and 1770. Respond on Jeffco 1.

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0: You got it down there?
1: We are good. 7 is just departed there in Route Mercy South. I'm going to hold 24 until we get this vehicle out of the lane of traffic, and then I'm going to cut them loose.
0: You guys can probably cut loose, too, with MoDOT on here. I mean, we're going to have to hang out. We're the only traffic blocking.
1: That's clear.

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0: Well, 1502 and 1524 are going to return in service. We've got two MoDOT trucks up here blocking two lanes. If you need anything else, call us back, Chief.
1: 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You can terminate command, release attack channel. 1302 and 1342 remain on scene waiting, so.
2: Clear. 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All traffic back to South Main. And 1502 and 24 departing the scene, left with MoDOT.

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0: Kirk Worthington. Do you have a Winsbee draft?
1: Sorry. 1924 on scene, three story apartment building, nothing showing with committee investigating.
0: With 1410s on the scene, beyond investigating, workers on scene.
2: 1410 on scene, out investigating, workers on scene.
3: 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Resumed on South Main.
2: Fourteen ten from Kirkland.
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2: I'm showing wind speeds of 2 miles per hour with gusts of 4 miles per hour. Going 265 degrees west.
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0: 1900 command. I'm on a scene. You need anything?
1: Clear. I'm with property manager right now. Just checking 1474, not 1469. We're out of
2: that way now.
0: Take command from out here. Let me know if you need anything.
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0: Go ahead, Canary.
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1: Go ahead.
0: They were doing some work in here the past days with irrigation or they were power washing it. 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
1: All right. 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
0: That'll be fine.

0: 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Unit 102. Cross Street is Chesterfield Villas Apartment. 22-17. Respond on South Main. 13-37. 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Cross Street is St. Clair Hospital Drive. 13-37. 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
0: 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Cross Street is Drive to 13460. 2817. Respond on South Main.

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Lift assist. 8740. 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Cross Street is Weber Road. 1137. 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

0: 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Difficulty breathing. 2831, Fire Glow Drive. Cross Street is Oak Fire Drive. 1787, and 1720. 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

0: 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Cross Street is Oak Fire Drive. 1706. 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

0: 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Next here, we do have an evacuation in progress. 15 10 will be out investigating.
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0: 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Crawford, Ermac Bottom Road. 1770, 1707, and 1757. 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
1: 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Okay, bye.

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Cross Street is Traffic Circle. 3537. 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(2267) Hemorrhage. 16350, Lydia Hill Drive. Unit 3117. Cross Street is Justice Post Road. 2267. Respond on South Main.

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Unit 3117. Cross Street is Justice Post Road. 22-16. 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

0: 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Vehicle accident with debris. In West Overland, Ashby Road and Liberty Avenue. 23-27, and 23-24. Respond on North Main. .3527. 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In Kirkwood. 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

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Cross Street is High Cross Drive. 22-17. 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

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Flaubert Boulevard. Unit 120. Cross Street is Bellevue Road. 1717. Respond on South Main.

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Probation Parole Office. 7545, South Lindsberg Boulevard. Unit 120. Cross Street is Barracks View Road. 17MIH1. 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

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Unit 3305. 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

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Residential fire alarm. 468, Green Park Road. Cross Street is Pecan Drive. 1710. 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

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Vehicle accident. Clarkson Road and Wilson Avenue. 2267, and 2215. Respond on South Main.

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Commercial fire alarm. Buckingham Palace 2. 6336. Telegraph Road. Ross Street is Grimsley Station Road. 1762. Respond on fire tack 20. Commercial fire alarm. Buckingham Palace 2. 6036. Telegraph Road. Cross Street is Grimsley Station Road. 1762. Respond on fire tack 20.

0: Center County, 2215 is on the scene. Two cars involved. Pierce Minor. Yeah, investigating.
1: 2397. Sick case. 400. Tonight. 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

0: 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Two-story commercial structure, nothing showing, out investigating. 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

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Residential fire alarm. 7306, Brunswick Avenue. Cross Street is St. Vincent Avenue. 1810. 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Unit 6. Cross Street is Kerrsville Road. 3347. 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

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(1617 and 1614) Four. 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

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Cross Street is Grovoy Road. 1317. 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Residential fire alarm. 1221 Havenhurst Road. Cross Street is Windcrest Drive. 3524. Respond on South Main. 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Cross Street is Oak Glen Drive. 1334. 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

1337. 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Cross Street is Oak Glen Drive. 1337. 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Jeff Haynes. 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
0: 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We'll handle. You can disregard Metro West.
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Dear Birth. 12,420, Tesson Ferry Road. Cross Street is Mattis Road. 17-37, and 17-MIA-1. 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

0: Corridor 1517. Can we get lane blockage on Kirkwood Road and northbound just after Woodbine?
1: Clear lane blockage northbound on Kirkwood Road.
2: Kirkwood Dispatch from 1510. We can go ahead and block for 1517.
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2: 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We'll have one lane of

2914, 3924, and 3914. Commercial fire alarm. In Ladue. Salem United Methodist Church. 1200, South Lindsberg Boulevard. Cross Street is Highway 40 westbound. 2914, 3924, and 3914. Respond on fire tap 20. Commercial fire alarm. In Ladue. Salem United Methodist Church. 1200, South Lindsberg Boulevard. Cross Street is Highway 40 westbound. 2914, 3924, and 3914. Respond on fire tap 20.

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Sunrise is lifting. 1880, Clarkson Road. 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

1927, and 3524. 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In West County. 1625, Baronet Drive. Unity. Cross Street is Brandon Park Drive. 1927, and 3524. Respond on Spain,

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Lift assist. 639, Highway 18. Cross Street is still Ridge Road East. 8527 and 8502. Respond on Pacific Main.

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2: 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South Lynchburg Boulevard. 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Cross Street is Court Drive. 1757. Respond on South Main.

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Cross Street is Court Drive. 1737. Also respond. 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

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Respond on South Main.

44-25, 23-27, and 23-24. Vehicle accident. Increase core. 270 southbound just after the 364 entrance ramp. 44-25, 23-27, and 23-24. Respond on fire path 20. Vehicle accident. Increase core. 270 southbound just after the 364 entrance ramp. 44-25, 23-27, and 23-24. Respond, on fire path 20. (22:45 and 22:67) Difficulty breathing. 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Cross Street is Northwoods Mill Road. 22:45 and 22:67. Respond on South Main.

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Respond on South Main.

0: Finished responding southbound 270, just south of 364. They're now giving 364 eastbound to 270 southbound, and the 364 eastbound to 270 southbound.
1: 6-9-44-25, clear, resistance.

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Unknown medical problem. West Glen Farms Drive in Highway 100. 33-37. Respond on South Main.

0: 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We got two firefighters off 34 on board. 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

0: 23-27 on scene. Three vehicles, moderate damage. We are investigating.
1: On scene, three vehicles, moderate damage. I'm investigating.
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3: That's clear. We'll block behind the shoulder and the cop.

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0: Copy that. I've got four in this vehicle that would like to be transported.

0: 25 come in. 27's stating that now they want to evaluate the patient a little further due to the rollover, try to prevent them. At this time, you can possibly take one or two, depending on this guy, but if you got four, he's recommended request of a second ambulance.
1: Copy that. I think it worked their way up here to do an assessment.
0: As they want to reassess this guy here, trying to, since he rolled his car, they're trying to get to know, even though they're saying he's refusing.
1: Chester County, 2324.
2: 2324.
1: Can you start me a second ambulance, please?
2: 2324, that's clear, second ambulance to be dispatched.

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Also respond. Vehicle accident. 364 eastbound at 270 southbound. 2317. Also respond. Respond on fire tap 20.

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0: 23-17 to 23-24. Did you guys just access this by turning around at Bennington?
1: Yeah, let's go turn around at Bennington, head east on Page, and go past the 270 South exit. Just keep going. We're a little bit up in front of 4425.
0: 17 is clear.

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1: .4425, you can go. 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

1727, 1720, 1710, 1706, 1702, 1756, and Columbia 1914. Vehicle accident. In Melville. Westbound 255 exit Chicago code. 1727, 1720, 1710, 1706, 1702, 1756, and Columbia 1914. Respond on fire tap 20. Vehicle accident. In Melville. Westbound 255 exit Chicago code. 1727, 1720, 1710, 1706, 1702, 1756, and Columbia 1914. Respond on fire tap 20.

0: 1747. Heat exposure. Tevis. 12,466. Tesson Ferry Road. Cross Street is Mattis Road. 1747. Johnson, Maine.
1: You should be responding to the westbound 55 call. 06 can return.
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3: 1706, copy, thank you.
2: Central County 1727. We just passed 255 in Cocoa. There's no accident there. On our way back from Mercy South, there was a box truck and another truck at the 55 exit from 270 westbound.

0: 720 to 1727. Did you say that the accident was at 255 westbound at 55?
1: It was going to be 270 at 55 when we were leaving Northout, getting off the Tucson Ferry exit.
2: Go ahead.
3: Hey, I'm down here at Coke Road right now. I don't see anything. I'll look around here. If you want to head westbound to 270 and 55.
0: Okay, we're going to get on 255 west at Telegraph.
1: Can you give a cross read for where you saw the accident? Yeah, when we were leaving Mercy South, it was going to be right at the split from 270 to 55 southbound. That's correct.

0: 1720, correction, 1710, Central County. We have checked from South Cove Road. We have found nothing. We are pursuing westbound to 55.
1: 1710, that's clear. Tech Cove, Raft Cove, nothing located. Going back westbound.

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1: Columbia 1914.
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2: 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I think you can disregard at this point.
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0: 1702 to 1720.
1: 20, go ahead.
0: Do you have anything, you are westbound, correct?
2: The 1720, the box truck and the pickup truck are at 270 eastbound at the 55 split.
0: Or 270 eastbound at the 55 split.

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1: 17 off, over.
0: I'm on the scene. It's going to be 270 southbound, just before the 55 southbound exit in the, at the split.
1: Clear southbound 270 at the 55 split.
2: Can you get a better description of the cars? We're unable to see a gray car.

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Sick case. Erong, Erong. 8845. Ladue Road. Cross Street is Maryland Avenue.

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Cross Street is Maryland Avenue, 3914. Also respond. Respond South Main.

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0: 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Okay, 1787, you're seeing it here.
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0: 1618, 85, 17 status.
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0: 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Sorry, this is 8502. 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
1: 85 02, go ahead.
0: 5537, will 17 also be transported?
1: They will, yes.
2: The following equipment will move, 8547, to Bolt House 1. Repeating, the following equipment will move, 8547, to Bolt House 1.

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Cross Street to Bean Park Road. 1737, and 1706. 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
2: We have to take it 27 for 10, please. 1924 and 3524, gas odor, in West County, Toad Lex Urgent Care, 2980 Doherty Ferry Road, Cross Street is Doherty Lake Estates Drive, 1924 and 3524. Respond on fire tack 20. Gas odor. In West County. Total as urgent care. 2980 Doherty Ferry Road. Cross Street is Doherty Lake Estates Drive. 1984. 3524. Respond on fire tack 20.

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Unknown medical problem. 5 below. 193, Gravois Bluffs Plaza Drive. Cross Street is Gravois Bluffs Boulevard. 1317, and 1314. Respond on South Main.

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3: And 3302, commercial fire alarm, Wildwood Middle School, 17401, Manchester Road, Cross Ears, Walnut Avenue, 3332, 3350, and 3302, respond on fire tag 22, commercial fire alarm, Wildwood Middle School, 17401, Manchester Road, Cross Ears, Walnut Avenue, 3332, 3350, and 3302. Respond on fire tag 22.

0: 1317 to 1314. A black Kia Soul just left the parking lot. That's probably the car we were looking for.
1: I'm clear. I seen him. Central County, are you clear?
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0: Chester County, 3332 will be on the scene. We have a large metal school, partial 360 completed. Nothing visible. 3332 will have command. Site A.
1: 31 is the end of a large middle school, 360, partially complete. Yeah, I'm just getting 3332 with command.

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Vehicle accident with injuries. 16100, West Chesterfield Parkway. Cross Street is Clarkson Road. 22-17, and 22-15. 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
1: Have you seen the pre-plan, what room the Sinclair room is located?
2: Yeah, it says it's in the mechanical room, which is the boiler slash mechanical room, literally left next to the tech club, room 209. It's on the Alpha Bravo.
1: That's the Leo 7, thank you.
2: Yeah, it should be directly across from you towards the alphabet.

0: Central County for Route 22-15. We're on the scene. Appears to be two cars in the parking lot. Looks to be minor.
1: 22-15 on the scene. Two cars in the parking lot. Appears minor.

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1: 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Cross Street is Old Teflon Road. 1747. 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

0: 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Carbon monoxide alarm. 445, Shetland Valley Court. Cross Street is Dartmoor Hill Lane. 2254. 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
1: 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They're going to try to reset. 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
0: The individual also told me that they contacted maintenance, so they're on their way. 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It is showing null. However, we do have one or two random alarms going off this time. 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We'll be able to handle. We can release the TAC channel. We'll wait for maintenance to show up.
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2267, and 2245. 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Wild Horse Creek Road and Chesterfield Parkway West. 2267, and 2245. 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Also respond. 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Wild Horse Creek Road and Chesterfield Parkway West. 2215. 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

0: 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Wells Road and Merrimack Bottom Road. 1740. 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
1: Sims County 2215 is on the scene. 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

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Cardiac arrest. Echo response. 585, Indian Acres Road. Cross street is Merrimack Terrace Road. 6124 and 8547. Respond on South Main.

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Also respond. Cardiac arrest. Echo response. 585. Indian Acres Road. Cross street is Merrimack Terrace Road. 61 UTV. Also respond. Respond on South Main.

0: 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Area investigating. Do you have anything further on this?
1: Ordinary investigating. Just the one call. Nothing further that we've gotten so far.

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Difficulty breathing. In Pacific. 300. Joseph Hill Road. Cross Street is Sandy Creek Road. 6118, and Big River 5417. Respond on South Main.

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2: 8502, that's clear. 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
0: Sixty-one twenty-four driver. I got the pickup coming back out to get Merrimack's crew.
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0: 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Will handle the call on St. Joseph's Hill Road. You can disregard Big River. Continue Metro for the move up, please.
1: They're already en route. I don't know how long they've been responding. 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
0: We're clear. You can go ahead and have them disregard. We'll handle.

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Peterhurst to Preston Heights. 12,335. West End Drive. Cross Street is Ultra Drive. 17:30, 10. 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

0: 2215 is on scene, DoubleTree, multiple story, nothing showing, no evacuation. We'll be out investigating 15 left, man.
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0: 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This is going to be a false alarm from a candle. In disregard 45, we'll be out for a little bit.
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Residential structure fire. In Lane A. 2100, Telegraph Road. 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Respond on fire tag 22. 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Residential structure fire. In Lane 2100, Telegraph Road. 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Respond on fire tag 22.

0: Spencer County, 1702, units responding, 2100 Telegraph. Caller was a passerby, stated he saw lots of white smoke coming out of the garage. He's no longer on scene.
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0: We checked these two streets. Nothing found.
1: That's clear. 1602 Central County. We checked the area. 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Still nothing. 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

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Cross Street is Ridge Road. 3327. 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

1727, 1726, 1756, 1702, and 1710. Automatic crash notification. 255 westbound Sabine May Ferry. 1720, 1727, 1706, 1756, 1702, and 1710. Respond on FIAC 20. Automatic crash notification. 255 westbound east of Lane A3. 1720, 727, 1706, 1756, 1702, and 1710. Respond on AirTAC 20.

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1: Governing Palos.
2: Vehicle crash, 255 eastbound, west of Lehman. Crash 255 westbound, east of Lehman Ferry. Looks like it's just going to be past the Lindbergh exit, going westbound on 255.

22 before. Elevator alarm. Maryville University Hockey Center. 18383 Chesterfield York Road. Cross Street is Spirit of St. Louis Boulevard. 2254. Respond on South Main.

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1: Okay.
0: I've checked the telegraph down to Lindbergh. Nothing seen yet. I'm going to head on down to Tucson.
1: 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Nothing located. 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

0: you guys are going through right now. 17-7 is going right through where the vehicle saw it, so it may not be in the area.
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1: 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You'll probably get another alarm. 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

0: 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Is transfer emergency, so it's plus two firefighters from 1524. 1524 will be odds risk and route to the hospital.
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